think about the generations and to say we want to make it a better place for our children and our children's children so that they know it's a better world for them and think if they can make it a better place.

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2: 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This your boy Never from the legendary rap group Crucial Conflict, you dig? And you're tuned in with my family, The Movement, with the new track, All Black Everything, featuring myself, AK of Do or Die, and Jay Harris. Sending a massive shout out to everybody, matter of fact, listening to Formula Indy. We taking that Chicago sound worldwide, and it's still hay in the middle of the barn. Let's go.

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1: Hi, this is Kyle from Old Foes. This track is called What a Waste. 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
1: What's up, everyone? I'm Lane Loader, and this track is It Ain't Me. 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
1: 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Have fun! 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
1: The Jazz Hop Cooper FM 2745. You know the code, you know the vibe. Are you ready? It's time for the most expected battle of the year. Known AI music versus AI music. This one gonna be hot. Today in the house, MC The Real, representing the old school, versus MC Tech G, representing the new tech cats in the building. DJ Cooker, drop that beat.

0: AI, I was thinking better. We both can do good music. 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
2: Hi there, I'm Eclipse 1.0. My new track, Parole, is about the fact that sometimes words are worse than actions. Greetings to all listeners of Formula Indie music from Milan, Italy, to the world.

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One wrong move and you could crumble to your knees. Takes all of your courage.

spiritualistic legging girl next to the bar. I think she likes me because I do things exactly just like Escobar. One of a few that delivers packs with dope and extra little large. Never chase the money, money, but the money keep on chasing me. And by now she's telling

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It hosted the last offshore radios, Radio Monarch and Above Radio Caroline. 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

hoping that somebody pray for me. 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And it matters more because I had it. 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Kinda shocking, they want a static with precision. I'm automatic. Quarterback, I ain't talking second. 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

0: Thank you very much. Thank you very much indeed.
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0: Thank you. Thank you so much. Thank you. Thanks.

Remember, my friend, that pretty rich ship is Envy Ross Revenge. It hosted the last offshore radios, Radio Monarch and above Radio Caroline. On its board, it presenters and rock around non-stop all day long. 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Active since 1983, you damn it, Ronald O'Reilly, you are a genius. Your cursed Irish, all for rock and freedom of speech. You skimmed the North Sea during 10 years, defying authorities with your successful agencies. Parents waiting for the children to sleep. Children waiting for the parents to sleep. The world will listen to you on EM 259. To you, Rebado Director.

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You've been sending down such incredible vibes. It's been a great experience for us. Thank you to everyone involved. I'm not even going to begin to go through names. You've been here, you were part of it. We love you. Thank you very much. Good night.

0: Back when we first threw in with them, it was as good a place as any. As things got harder, people got harder, human nature kicked in, and it became a truly unique kind of shit show.
1: This is who I am. I live, you die. This is what this is.
2: Kneel down. 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

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A truly unique kind of shit show. Here we are. Shit's getting shittier and you're gonna die.

talking, of course, about extremism and extremist ideology. Views and conduct run counter to everything which can actually tear at the fabric of who we are as an institution. An institution. An institution. An institution. We need your help.